Radio 1, making summer memories. Making summer memories. Hey, yo. Bon kai.

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Children of the 90s, the best music from 90s and 2000. It's summertime. It's Radio 1. 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

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Children of the 90s, the best music from 90s and 2000. 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

Yo, what's up everyone? This is Acreus here and welcome to a brand new Paradox Radio. I hope you all been good. I got a fire episode lined up for you guys, brand new bangers. So let's get into it. You're in the mix with your boy Acreus right here on Paradox.

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1: 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DJ MC live in effect. Good times only I represent.

0: Oh my god, Becky, look at her butt. It is so big. She looks like one of those rap guys' girlfriends. Who understands those rap guys? They only talk to her because she looks like a total prostitute.
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0: Just about a wrap for this week's Paradox episode. Let me know what you guys are thinking of this week's episode online and on my socials. I'm at @agrias. I really love hearing from you guys. And if you want to listen back to this or any other episode of the show, you can do so on Apple Podcasts, SoundCloud, or YouTube. Just search Paradox Radio. Thanks again for listening. I'll see you guys all next week for another show packed with the latest and greatest of house music. So until next time, this is your boy @agrias signing off for now. Peace.
1: 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Making summer memories.
2: Hello Albania, this is Lost Frequencies, and you are listening to my radio show, exclusive at Radio 1.